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1: Why?
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1: 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Why? Why?
0: Why? Why? Why? Why? Why? Why? Why? Why? Why?
2: Passons le chariot.
0: Et bien des amants du feu.
2: Passons le chariot.

0: be man, moi, can be man, moi, can be man.
1: Et c'est ma force.
0: Jésus, can be man, moi, can be man, moi, can be man.
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